skin, your widow's peak and your lucky grin, and the bluest eyes I know as you turn to go. Let there be a record of your gorgeous voice. The turn of phrase would fill my days with joy. Something like Bing singing soft and low as you turn to go.

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It's just one of them things I see. Me and the fellas sipping on some Heinekens. If you know what I'm trying to express through my music.

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Bedsitter people look back and lament. Another day's useless energy spent. Impassioned lovers wrestle as one. Lonely man cries for love and has none. New mother picks up and suckles her son. Senior citizens wish they were young. Cold-hearted orb that rules the night removes the colors from our sight. Red is gray and yellow white, but we decide which is right and which is an illusion.